0: Class 80s and 90s throwbacks that'll have you singing along.
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2: Kicking things off for round two in Caloundra, it's Dave. How are you, Davey?
3: Good, yourself?
2: Mate, I'm outstanding. Love to send you off to Dosa Hut. You love Indian cuisine?
3: Oh, I love it.
2: Ooh.
3: Bit medium hot.
2: Oh, yeah. You like sort of that sort of medium.
0: Like with a bit of bite.
2: Medium hot. Yeah, yeah. So you can still taste the flavours, but you get that nice little that little sweat on your brow, don't you, Dave?
3: That's it.
2: You know you're in a fight. Yeah, you know what's going on. Love to send you along, mate. According to our survey, this is the most relaxing

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0: $50 to enjoy the King's Beach Bar.
2: Now, I often do this, and it's a mistake when I've done it because we end up super hungry. I've gone for a surf through the menu, big boy, King's Beach Bar. Would you like me to start with breakfast, lunch, or dinner? What would you like me to go through this afternoon?
0: Ooh. Go for lunch.
2: Go for lunch. So obviously, if you're going on to King's Beach Bar with the $50 you've won this afternoon by playing the Wheel of Knowledge, you can go for maybe just a little, some little tasty little bar bites. You can go for the seasoned fries, the baked brie, a couple of fish tacos, the karagi enoki mushrooms. They'd be amazing. Pork and ginger dumplings. That's just to get you started. I know you love a burger.
0: I love a burger.
2: Choose from the classic American cheeseburger, the hot honey chicken burger, the fish burger, or the beach bar beef burger.
0: Sounds great.
2: That's some tasty gear as well. Or go like a Japanese curry, chicken palmy, Thai calamari salad. You've got heaps of different stuff. Adults have got a kids menu as well, which I know you enjoy from time to time. So no matter what you're looking for, breakfast, lunch, or dinner, King's Beach Bar, funnily enough, at King's Beach, right there.

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1: Al's Crap Gossip. Where you don't miss a thing.
0: I was really sad when I read this story this morning. Darryl Braithwaite has revealed he will no longer play live gigs in a blow to fans. 77 now.
2: Yeah, he's a fair age. The voice has taken a bit of a pounding. He said he's been finding it harder and harder to perform live, and he's lost the joy of performing.
0: Yeah, well, that's hard if you're a performer, if you've
2: See,
0: lost the joy.
2: I thought about that. I thought, Darryl, I lost my joy years
0: Never
2: ago.
0: Never had the joy.
2: Grow up. None of us have got any joy, mate. We just put our heads down and keep working.
0: But he did say for some time, increasingly physically challenging for him to sing comfortably. As you say, it's taken the joy out of performing, which is an important part. But he's been in the music industry for as long as I can remember.
2: I think he was saying something like 58 years he's been in the Australian music
0: Back
2: industry.
0: Back in the days of Sherbet, etc.
2: And look, who would have thought he'd still be an icon now?
0: Yeah.
2: Thanks largely to The Horses, which, again, people don't realise is a cover song, by the way.
0: Yeah, Ricky Lee.

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2: Head to the Sunshine Coast daily many, many years ago with a bit of controversy because Steve Irwin had his baby son Robert in his arms while he fed a crocodile at the Crocoseum, and introducing Robert to a life of, well, entertainment, but also conservation and an opportunity to don the khaki.
3: Yeah, absolutely.
2: Since that time, we've seen Robert grow into quite a handsome and talented young man.
3: And such a lovely guy too.
2: Beautiful human being.
3: Yeah.
2: Yep. He is a sweet dude, big heart, and full of life, I would say. The apple hasn't fallen too far from the tree there, and Steve would be rightfully proud of his son. But what's interesting is there nothing the boy can't do?
3: Yeah.
2: It seems like he's picked up the baton from where Dad Steve left it, and he's run harder, higher, and farther than anyone would have expected. In the last couple of years in particular, his spotlight has been shining.
3: Oh, I mean, what he won Dancing with the Stars in the US, the Bonds commercial, like he's really...
2: I reckon the Bonds commercial was a real leap.
3: Yes.
2: Leaping off point for him too.
3: Agreed.
2: Wasn't it? But it's shot him from being a young boy into being a young man.
3: Mm-hmm.
2: And the coming-of-age story of Robert Irwin is quite spectacular.

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4: You've been away for a couple of days, but, you know, the rules are the same. 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

0: 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Sam and Ash, good morning. Let's do this.
1: Ash's Entertainment. Yours.
2: 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Oh. So all I know as a rank outsider

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And right now, we want to upgrade your school holiday fun. 1300 468 911.

0: You're definitely making that up. But no one's going to believe that.
1: 1,987 then. I'll get
0: okay.
1: that one.
0: Oh, yeah. Okay. Well, that's fair.
1: Yeah.
0: That number, a little more believable. 1-300-468-911. If you've never played, you want to play, let's get you on next.